Power 95, home of the Steve Harvey Morning Show. That was Chris Brown and Bryson Tiller with It Depends. You are in the lab with your girl Gab. Now, do you all remember when Kim Kardashian said somebody broke into her hotel and robbed her and held her at gunpoint? All of that, yes. Well, she has finally received a settlement from that, and I'll tell you what she will receive, so make sure y'all stick around for that. Also, don't forget, 9 o'clock Takeover Mix will be coming up soon, all right? So make sure you hit DJOS up at DJOS on all platforms and let them know what you want to hear, all right? But first, we got to get back to the music. Here's Cardi B, Lotto, every time, Power 95.

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0: 94.95. That was NBA YoungBoy with Makes No Sense. All right, now I'm gonna be honest with you. This story makes no sense because nearly 10 years after Kim Kardashian was tied up and robbed at gunpoint in Paris, a French court has rewarded her with just €1, which is about $1.15 in compensation. But before y'all side out the amount, that's exactly what Kim asked for, okay? Now, the ruling comes after 8 people were found guilty last year for their roles in the terrifying 2016 jewelry heist, which happened while Kim Kardashian was in Paris for Fashion Week. Now, she previously called the robbery the most terrifying experience of her life. Now, a former hotel receptionist who was also traumatized during the robbery was awarded more than €109,000, which equals to around $126,000, all right? But she requested €550,000. However, she got $126,000, which I'm sure that is life changing. All right. Now, the hotel where Kim was staying when the robbers targeted her was awarded €50,000, which is $57,000. The Kardashian stylist Simone Ritter, who was also present during the robbery, requested just €1 as well, and the court granted it. All right. So yeah, she probably declined, you know, money, because she's already rich. Okay, it's Kim Kardashian. The money is long, all right? But we're glad the receptionist got a little something, okay? Because I'm sure they had her stressed all the way out. That was very traumatizing for all parties involved, all right? Coming up after the break, we got Meek Mill Jeremiah with Dangerous, so make sure you keep it locked to the station where hip-hop and R&B connect. Power 95.
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0: 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Big Master P vibe, no limit. Falling hard on another hemisphere. Somebody tell them people Mr. Hem is here.
1: Whoa, whoa, whoa, whoa, whoa.
0: Mr. Hem is here.

0: against the shore. Smoking on the back, water splash, I ignore it. No cap, I done toured all the way from the trap. The luxury lap, better I adapt. You can put me any place on the map, cause I'm him. 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No cap, God, am a witness. 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Big Master P vibe, no limit. Falling hard on another hemisphere. Somebody tell them people Mr. Hem is here.
1: Whoa, whoa, whoa, whoa, whoa, whoa.
0: Mr. Hem is here.
1: Whoa, whoa, whoa, whoa, whoa, whoa.
0: Mr. Hem.
2: 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All right, you know every Saturday we pop out at Guava Island, located in 1948 Stone Rose in Rocky Mount. 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So make sure y'all pop out this Saturday to Guava Island. All right, 9 o'clock takeover mix right around the corner. But up next, here's Drake with Janice.

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I'ma have him eating, sucking toes. 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

0: 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All right. Coming up after the break, we have more of the 9 o'clock takeover mix and we got to talk Chris Brown. 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
7: 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What it sounds like.

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1: 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Throw that when the beat go.
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1: 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Mm. Throw that when the beat go.
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1: Throw that when the beat go.
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1: Spinning the fire.
0: $10 million cash, friend. Started sipping syrup every day since. 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

0: Power 95. That was the 9 o'clock takeover mix with DJ OS. He will be back in the building tomorrow, same time, different vibes. So make sure you hit him up at DJ OS and let him know what you want to hear. All right, now listen, we got to talk Chris Brown, because you know, a few days ago, U.S. Representative Jasmine Crockett honored Chris Brown and Usher with congressional record recognition during the R&B tour when they came to Texas. Now, when I saw this, I was like, yeah, there is going to be some backlash behind this. And I was right. I was absolutely right. Now, Chris Brown expressed gratitude for his congressional recognition. The man who signed it issued an apology. Now, Texas State Rep. Vincent Jones released a statement following days of fiery backlash over the honor, particularly against Jasmine Crockett. Now, Vincent joined Jasmine Crockett on stage in Arlington, Texas to present Chris and Usher with a recognition. Now, yesterday, Chris thanked Jasmine Crockett and Dallas Mayor Eric Johnson, while Vincent Jones apologized to his constituents, including women and survivors of abuse. Now, I just feel like your boy Vincent was trying to get ahead of things. He saw the backlash. He was like, whoa, I need those votes. I need those votes, so let me go apologize. We should have never done this, because he was in a photo with Chris and Jasmine cheesing. All right, standing up there with his beady little bald head. No disrespect to the baldies. All right, because I like a bald head, but what I'm just saying is he stood up there with that head glistening, shining, light beaming off of it. He's smiling like he's happy to be there. Then to jump online and apologize as if, you know, yeah, I never agreed with it in the first place is crazy. Well, Chris Brown called him out. He was like, funny thing is, y'all came to me with this, not the other way around. I was minding my business. My shows in Dallas were already sold out. I didn't ask to be honored because I knew something like this would happen. And he actually tagged Vincent and said, you know, he immediately started tap dancing and apologizing because he didn't want to lose voters and support. And that's exactly what he did. But, you know, either way, I'm sure the show was great. All right, coming up after the break, we have more of your favorite hip-hop and R&B, so make sure you keep it locked. Power 95.
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0: Power 95, home of the Steve Harvey Morning Show. That was Chris Brown and Bryson Tiller with It Depends. You are in the lab with your girl Gab. Listen, we got your hookups to the LOL Comedy Jam. If you want to get your laugh on, you want to see D-Ray Davis, Adele Givens, Lavelle Crawford, along with many others, then make sure you stay around so you can find out how you can get your hands on some tickets. All right, but first, here's Young Miami. 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

K2K with a mileage. All right, the LOL Comedy Jam will be going down October 9th at the Martin Marietta Center downtown Raleigh. Comedians D-Ray Davis, Lavelle Crawford, Earthquake, Don DC Curry, and Adele Givens will all be hitting the stage, and you can get tickets right now at Ticketmaster.com. 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
1: How the first few days back in school, Craig?
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0: and Leon Thomas with Watching Us. All right, now Tisha Campbell is letting us into her personal life a little bit. All right, now the beloved actress stopped by Angela Yee's radio show and revealed for the first time that she's been diagnosed with AUDHD, a term used to describe someone who has both autism and ADHD. Now Tisha opens up about her journey to getting an official diagnosis and how she's felt since receiving it. Now she was joined for the interview by her son Zen, who inspired her latest book, The A Word, A Mother's Journey Through Autism and Love. Now according to the book's official synopsis, Tisha explores the triumphs and challenges she's experienced while raising Zen, who was diagnosed with autism at 18 months years old. Well, I'm pretty sure she's done the research, so, you know, I'm sure she knows how to move with this, but she's been living with this for quite some time. I'm pretty sure probably majority of her life, and she's just now confirming what she probably felt. And, you know, she probably watched her son and the way he operates, the way he moves, and she probably, you know what, I see myself in him. Maybe that's what caused her to go get herself checked. And honestly, I know I got a little ADHD, baby, because my attention span, it's short, okay? Very, very short. I could be doing one thing and something else will pop into my head and I gotta go do something else. Like, I gotta go wash the dishes even though I'm upstairs folding clothes. Like, that's just how my brain works. I have several different tabs open. So, you know, if you get yourself checked, Tisha did, and she's being open about her experience, and we love that. We love the honesty, all right? Shout out to Tisha Campbell, because that's your girl, okay? Gina, yeah, we love her over here, all right? Coming up after the break, we got a little baby, Moneybagg Yo, All of a Sudden, Skilla Baby, Chris Brown, Bryson Tiller with Face Cards, so make sure you keep it locked to the station where hip-hop and R&B connect. Power 95.
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That was Ari Lennox with Hookah Baby. All right, now speaking of hookah, if you like hookah, you need to pop out to the new Day Party Experience that goes down at Mixers each and every Sunday, located at 1139 Falls Road in Rocky Mount. 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Okay, they have drink specials. The hookah is on deck and food as well. 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Again, that's 1139 Falls Road in Rocky Mount. All right, up next, here's Coco Jones. 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

95, home of the Steve Harvey Morning Show. That was Drake with Too Hard for the radio. You are still in the lab with your girl Gab, but not for long. But before I get out of here, you guys, imagine you go on vacation, all right? 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And next thing you know, you're being held at gunpoint and robbed. All right, I have a crazy story.

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0: Man, D-Lo and Megan Thee Stallion with Motion Party, the remix. 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

95. That was Rod Wave with Green Light. Now imagine you go on vacation and things take a turn for the worse. All right. Now in Atlanta, family says a birthday trip to Turks and Caicos turned terrifying after 7 masked and armed men allegedly stormed their beachfront vacation rental over Labor Day weekend. Now, Andrea Williams said the group was staying at Aqua Blue Beach Villas when the men approached them on the back porch carrying guns, machetes, and sticks. Now, according to the family, the suspects ordered everyone not to move, threatened to kill them, and struck one woman in the head with a gun. Now, the men allegedly stole cash, jewelry, purses, phones, and the traveler's passports. One woman, Latoria Zachary, was inside a locked room and reportedly messaged the Airbnb host asking them to contact the police. The suspects were gone by the time officers arrived. Now, even more disturbing, the family says a detective later told them surveillance footage showed the men watching the group for roughly 30 minutes before the attack. All right. Now, authorities helped the travelers obtain temporary documentation so that they could return to Georgia. The family says the suspects also spent thousands of dollars using their stolen credit cards. Baby, it's like, you know, because what do you do? Like, if they take your phone, they take all of your money, your wallet. It's not like you can grab your phone and turn these cards off. Like, it's going to take some time. And they was out there running it up. I hope they find those men. But you know what? Probably not. This is just probably a loss. That family is going to be traumatized for the rest of their lives. They're never going to want to go to an island. They're not going to want to go on vacation. They're going to keep it strictly in Atlanta. And I hate that for them. And honestly, it had me clutching my pearls. Like, now I gotta be mindful of where I stay. Maybe I don't need to stay at an Airbnb. I need to be on the resort, okay? I need to be on the resort where there's security. Somebody watching the place, because that sounds super dangerous, all right? Coming up after the break, we got Naya with you. So make sure you keep it locked to your Power Hit Station, Power 95.

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1: She f***ing broke it, baby. 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

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And as always, make sure you keep it locked to your favorite station. Up next, Sexy Red, Key Glock. 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
1: Peace out. Yeah. 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
2: Women love to tell you stuff after you're in love with them. I told you about that. You did not tell me about him. Yes, I did tell you about him. You did not tell me he had sex with that NBA player. I'm walking around with this fool jersey on.
3: No, black folks don't never leave their kids no will. 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
6: 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So they called me the other day. Hey, we might have to hold him back a year. I like, well, you gonna give me my money back?
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13: 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Turn my music up.
14: How far be about it? 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
2: 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Everything gonna be hitting it. Better watch out. 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
5: Oh, Lord, Jesse made another one.
6: Huh? Back in the mail, it's gone. She like I smell cologne.
7: Yeah.
6: I just signed a deal, I'm on.
7: Yeah, yeah.
6: I go where I want.
7: Good,
6: good.
7: Play if you want, let's do it.
6: Huh.
7: I'm a young CEO,
6: sure.
7: Yeah,
6: yeah, yeah.
7: The first play on my body in them. I just check my balance, I'll probably pull up to your hood and come by me in them.
6: No cap.
7: You know that your told you that crazy. Don't think that she lied to you in them. Get caught with your when I'm popping them both. Now they hot just like Bobby and Whitney.
6: Ha.
7: Say I'm the GOAT. Act like I don't.

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I slap the shit out. 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I don't like to argue. I don't. Ain't gonna be no more laughing. You see me whip out, cause I'm gonna be the shot mirror. No cap. I don't follow no on IG, but all of your they following. Ha. And that little ain't gonna shoot shit with that gun. He just pull it out in his pictures. Ha. Ha. Ha. Packing the mail, it's gone. Shit like I smell cologne. Yeah. I just signed a deal. I'm

0: Be the Birmingham front of the store with your mammy and grandmama shopping. I hopped out on a whole nother wave on it. Let's see one he lit top that. I'll return a to a convertible. Push me a little top back. Her boyfriend be hating and calling a groupie just cause she like all my music. She just sent me a text and to delete the message. She trying to find out it's confused. I don't know what these niggas thinking about. Use the brain on your head for you lose. I pull up at the school and I teach her some shit. Tell your bro I'm a mother. Remember I used to cheat off a pretty test. All the teachers they thought I was stupid. Uh-huh. Was expecting a box to pull up on the truck. Man, it's pulled up on the scooter. Huh? Packing the mail, it's gone. Yeah. She like I smell cologne. Yeah. I just signed a deal, I'm on. Yeah, yeah. I go where I want, good, good. Play if you want, let's do it. Huh. I'm a young CEO, sure. Yeah, yeah, yeah. Huh? Packing the mail, it's gone. She like I smell cologne. Yeah. I just signed a deal, I'm on. Yeah, yeah. I go where I want, good, good. Play if you want, let's do it. Huh. I'm a young CEO, sure. Yeah, yeah, yeah.
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3: 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You did not tell me about him. Yes, I did tell you about him. You did not tell me he had sex with that NBA player. 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

0: it in black and white. 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
3: You're lying. 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

0: 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You scrape. That's why he walk you like a dog. You a scrape. I'm gorgeous. Why? Who the f*** said pretty girls don't fight?
1: Gorgeous. 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

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Hop up on that and I ride like a Benji. 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
0: Mr. Him.
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First the hooting hollering and then the shooting startup.

It's a real. Every bar is a part of the murder wrath. 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
1: Yeah, yeah. I'm pretty and I'm petty as. I'm pretty and I'm petty as. Pretty and I'm petty as.

0: Yeah. You thought I was gonna let you slide? I told you I was gonna reply on my time. Are you dumb? Told you don't ever mention my kids. Do this and beat me.
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Go and check the news.

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Early morning calisthenics, after that I kick back and roll sun up.

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0: 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Success feel better, independent. 9-11 at the Valley, Adelinic. Big Master P vibe, no limit. 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Somebody tell them people Mr. Hem is here.
6: Whoa, whoa, whoa, whoa, whoa.
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No cap, God am a witness. Success feel better, independent. 9-11 at the Valley, out of Lenny. Big Master P vibe, no limit. 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
1: Whoa, whoa, whoa, whoa, whoa, whoa.
0: Mr. Hem is here.
1: Whoa, whoa, whoa, whoa, whoa, whoa.
0: Mr. Hem.
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2: Women love to tell you stuff after you're in love with them. 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You did not tell me about him. Yes, I did tell you about him. 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I'm walking around with this fool jersey on.
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0: on my old friend, both they thinking that she got one up on me, she got my hammer down. He thought he won't gon' have to stand on like he was him. Make that stand on it. 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
1: That's gone.
0: We letting it go. 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I don't wanna hang with them. They don't have no business. They be gone for anything, but I can't go for none of it. 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She the type to make a mess, she going too soon. 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
0: I can't love you, baby, like your dude, so don't leave her.
1: Keep that.
0: He gon' choose her every time, cause it's cheaper to keep her. Can't say your name up in my songs, might not fuck with you tomorrow. Can't get my feelings hurt today, I won't give a fuck tomorrow.
1: If
0: about no credit score, I might be rich tomorrow. Every day the sun won't shine, but that's why I love the Mars.
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1: Can't say your name up in my songs, might not f*** with you tomorrow. 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
10: Women love to tell you stuff after you're in love with them. I told you about that. You did not tell me about him. Yes, I did tell you about him. You did not tell me he had sex with that NBA player. I'm walking around with this fool jersey on.
9: LaBelle Crawford.
11: No, black folks don't never leave their kids no will. They just be fighting over the

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10: Attention, party people, 40 and up. 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
11: Let's take it back to the old
10: school. Live Setters Entertainment presents the Back in the Day Old School Jam. And listen, we're talking that dope old school from the classic nightclubs, the roller skating rinks, and the cookout classics. The songs that made you say, that's my sh**. Friday, October 9th, Rocky Mount, North Carolina gets took over with the Mad and

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Power 95.5 is Drake and Too Hard for the Radio. Starting off the Midday Cruise on this Throwback Thursday. Good morning. I'm Selena. Let's keep it going for you with Mariah Carey on the way in this hour. Skilla Baby on the way. And we got Ari Lennox and more. Here's Chris Brown with Obvious on Power 95.5.

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Oh, go!

0: Power 95.5, music from Ari Lennox, and that's on the Midday Cruise. I'm Selena. It's September 17th. I hope you and yours are well today, and we have some music for you in store to keep you going through your midday. Also, update you on some information, remind you about a few upcoming events, too, on Power 95.5.
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0: Power 95.5, Araya the Scientist. That one is It a Crime? And that's Callie Ukas with her. So here's an update on a story. The Federal Reserve had decided to raise interest rates for the first time since 2023, increasing its benchmark rate by a quarter percentage, pointing to a recent 3.75% to 4%. Not surprisingly, the stock market indices were all down, with the Dow Jones Industrial Average dropping 631 points. So the central bank says that higher interest rates should help slow price increases by reducing consumer spending and business investment. I don't know. 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
12: Lots of sunshine today. Temperatures near 90. Overnight mostly clear, low 66 tomorrow. Chances of a stray shower in the afternoon. Otherwise sunny. Temperatures near 92.
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0: Power 95.5, that's Beyonce. You're on the Midday Cruise now. And Beyonce, 20 years later, she's still on top. Beyonce's V-Day just went back up to the number one spot of the UK's official hip-hop and R&B album chart, boosted by the recent anniversary edition. With the recent releases performed, Beyonce demonstrated while even two decades after the album first dropped in 2006, she's still the Queen Bee. Let's see, or Queen Bey. V-Day was Beyonce's second studio album, and originally produced hits like Deja Vu, Your Member, Irreplaceable, and Beautiful Liar. We have more music for you coming up on Power.
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2: Lots of sunshine today. Temperatures near 90. Overnight mostly clear, low 66. Tomorrow, chances of a stray shower in the afternoon. Otherwise sunny. Temperatures near 92.
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Young Miami starting off another hour of the Midday Cruise with Selena now. Music on the way from Genuine with your throwback, Future coming up, what's on the national calendar, your power quote for the day, too. 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

0: 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That one is Love on You. Hey, get ready for 20 years of the Carter Classics. It's Lil Wayne live at the Coastal Credit Union Music Park in Raleigh, Saturday, September 26th. It's along with 2 Chainz. For more details and to get tickets to, you can go to Live Nation to get your tickets for the show. And that again is September 26th. Getting closer now. We've been talking about it for a while. You heard it on Power 95.5.
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12: Out on the beach, me and Jackie.
11: You proposed?
12: Just out there naked. 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
4: Ring, ring. Who the f*** is that? It's a 9-1-0 number, so you know it knows that.

Computer style of the unibrowed unibomber, who maneuvered through the drama with the suit of armor. Moving calmer than the Buddha, ducking funeral parlors. First the hooting, hollering, and then the shooting star.

say it's a real. Every bar is a part of the murder wrath. Call Peter, them people chopping a bird in half. Break it further down to whatever's gonna earn the math. Exchange pounds for dollars and never converted cash. Welcome to the South where they serving the dirt and grass. The streets ain't safe, I prefer the deserted path. Was walking with my Walkman one day when I heard a blast. Loud enough to shatter the earth.

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8: Here's your Power 95 weather.
9: Lots of sunshine today. Temperatures near 90. Overnight, mostly clear. Low 66 tomorrow. Chances of a stray shower in the afternoon. Otherwise sunny. Temperatures near 92.
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11: 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Somebody tell them people Mr. Hem is here.
12: Whoa, whoa, whoa, whoa, whoa,
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0: against the shore. Smoking on the back, water splash, I ignore it. No cap, I done toured all the way from the trap. The luxury lap, better I adapt. You could put me any place on the map, cause I'm him. Never chase bread, chase the vision. 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No cap, God, am a witness. Success feel better, independent. 9-11 at the Valley, Adelaide. Big Master P, vibe, no limit. Falling hard on another hemisphere. Somebody tell them people Mr. Hem is here.
1: Whoa, whoa, whoa, whoa, whoa, whoa.
0: Mr. Hem is here.
1: Whoa, whoa, whoa, whoa, whoa, whoa.
0: Mr. Hem.
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0: 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On the other hand, so few people share them at some point, because some people, you listen to other people and decided that it was stupid, and other people went ahead and didn't ask anyone's opinion, and it worked out just fine. 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
2: Lots of sunshine today. Temperatures near 90. Overnight mostly clear, low 66. Tomorrow, chances of a stray shower in the afternoon. Otherwise sunny. Temperatures near 92.
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0: Yeah. 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
1: Ruckus is the name. 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
0: Ben Baller did the chain. 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

out. 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
0: school. Live Setters Entertainment presents the Back in the Day Old School Jam. 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The songs that made you say, that's my sh**. Friday, October 9th, Rocky Mount, North Carolina gets took over with the mad

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3: Lots of sunshine today. Temperatures near 90. Overnight mostly clear, low 66. Tomorrow, chances of a stray shower in the afternoon. Otherwise sunny. Temperatures near 92.
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0: Power 95.5, we are home of the Steve Harvey Morning Show. A lot of people who have worked with Beyonce always talk about how hard she works, and even her groupmates talked about that. She was writing songs. Her mother said the same thing, you know, when they wanted to do other things, some of the other group members, and she was writing that music. Her mother said her work ethic was superb, and you go, girl. That's why she keeps on making it happen. Coming up in just a few, I'll have some music for you coming up. Let's see who is on the way after the message. Let's see, Rick Ross coming up on Power 95.5. 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

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You're on the Midday Cruise with Selena, with music coming up from Busta Rhymes, T.I. on the way, and more in this hour. Also, what is a hobby that looks incredibly peaceful from the outside, but it's actually stress once you get into it? I'll tell you what some people said about that coming up on Power.

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1: 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This that chicken cheese. Pickable. Let me FaceTime my op. I'm with the street. Pickable. Yes, AGs. I'm putting something to sleep. Pickable. He on the ground. I praise God and start stumping feet. 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
1: 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Not sorry for your loss. 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I let your boy get a pass. Be lucky you saw.
0: What they talking about?
1: They talking about nothing.
0: What they talking about?
1: They talking about nothing.
0: What they talking about?
1: They talking about nothing.
0: What they talking about?
1: They talking about nothing.
0: Huh? They ain't talking about nothing.

0: Peekaboo.
1: Power 95.5 is Kendrick Lamar. That one is Peekaboo. So I mentioned this question earlier. What's a hobby that looks incredibly peaceful from the outside, but is actually pure stress once you get into it? Ask Reddit had the question. Some discussions or some responses were fish tanks. Yeah, they are some work. Bonsai, people think it's all zen and peaceful, but the work on the trees is actually very intense. Woodworking, the video shows 5 quiet minutes of hand planning. They skip the hour spent measuring, remeasuring, and realizing that the board moved anyway. Sewing is another one. And gardening, yes, it looks peaceful and it's plentiful, you know, when it comes up. But my goodness, do you know about the work? You gotta water it, and you gotta get the weeds out, and you gotta go out there every day for certain crops before they get too big for you to pick. You gotta really look, pull stuff back to see what's growing out there. Yeah, it's some work, but a good hobby. More music for you on the way on Power 95.5.
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5: How the first few days back in school, Craig?
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6: Lil' Greg mama say, I can't wait to meet your daddy, Lil' Greg. You can't wait to meet her today, huh?
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10: Lots of sunshine today, temperatures near 90. Overnight mostly clear, low 66 tomorrow. Chances of a stray shower in the afternoon, otherwise sunny, temperatures near 92.
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I'm famous, you famous. 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

0: 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Leigh and Leon Thomas, that one is watching us. That wraps it up for today on the Midday Cruise. I'm Selena. The Train is with you next for DT3 Radio. 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

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That's when I knew that your heart was scarring. 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
12: Let's get it.

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Miss Casey coming soon, so get the name right. 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

0: mover. 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
0: Mike Jersey, number 30. T-Bird, home of Todd Gurley. And then it's back to Rock City. And no train, yeah, I brought the block with me. We on fire like Kingsford. I'm about to show these boys.

Power 95, home of the Steve Harvey Morning Show. The boy trying back in the building, man. What? Can I do the Varnell Hill joint? Did you miss me? Hey, I'm back up in here, man, for real. Man, a little bit of 2-day hiatus, you know what I'm saying? Yes. I'ma just keep it a bean with y'all, man. Sinuses, crazy. You know what I'm talking about? But your boy Train is back. We're gonna finish off the week real strong. Anyway, I'm back in with some Tyler. I got some Lloyd coming up too, some 42 Doug. We'll get in with that right there, right now. Let's get it popping. Future California girls, power.

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0: 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You can hop on that table with

Shout out to Tyler right there. Is it love? Detroit rolling this Saturday afternoon. Hope you're having a good Thursday. It was, Friday Eve. You know what I'm talking about? Rolling into another weekend. On the way, we back in. I got some Yay coming up. I got some Lil Baby on the way. Some Kodak Black coming up in Saturday afternoon right now. Holla at your boy Trey. Let me know you're locked in. Lock in this afternoon too. I got your final chances to get hooked up. You already know what it is. The boy Young Thug is going to be in Raleigh this weekend. I got your chance, last chance to win tickets going on today and tomorrow too. Okay, so get ready. He's going to be there Saturday. So you don't want to miss that. Okay, we'll get you hooked up for that right there. I'm dropping that hashtag today. You don't know the hashtag? Well, it's on our page on Facebook, Power95.5. Hashtag YT. So be ready for that. We'll drop that a little bit later on. Coming up right now, just holler at the boy Train. D-Train 3000 on the gram in the book. 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

0: OBJ, my man Shannon. Shannon's people ready to ride, man. What you got going on down there?
1: 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So whether it's new or whether it's pre-owned, we're the people that you need to come see.
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11: I'm just here to encourage everybody, man, and let you know, man, that God truly, truly is the one thing that you can count on. 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
2: 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Okay.

0: Black Black and Saturday afternoon. Rolling with the boy Trey to be here on your Thursday. More hip hop and R&B, definitely dead ahead. Some Breezy. Got some little baby on the way. We'll get into the headline next hour. We'll talk, what's going on out here in these streets of Hollywood. Hollywood. Coi Leray. Making headlines and more. We'll get into the details on that coming up in just a few minutes. Okay. For real. Like I said, Thug is going to be at the Red Hat Ample Theater. That's going to be going on this weekend. You don't want to miss it. It's going to be happening in Raleigh. Some of the details right now on our Facebook page. Go to Power95.5. But this Saturday, Red Hat is the new generation tour that's going to be going on too. And we got your chance to get those last minute tickets to go check out Young Thug. Just lock in and be ready. Okay. When I say hit me up, be ready. All right. Don't forget the hashtag will be YT. Hashtag YT. That's your hookup with the station with hip hop R&B connects. Power.
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5: Here's your Power 95 weather.
6: Lots of sunshine today. Temperatures near 90. Overnight mostly clear. Low 66 tomorrow. Chances of a stray shower in the afternoon. Otherwise sunny. Temperatures near 92.
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3: Run that back, Turbo. Run that back.

the baby Gunner right there. Drip too hard inside the afternoon. Rolling with the boy Train. Hope you're having a good Thursday on the J-O-B or whatever you're doing right now. If y'all rolling around chilling, I hope you're having a good one. If you're at the J-O-B, thanks for locking us in up in the work spot, okay? Cardi on the way, some T.I. coming up. We'll get into the headlines coming up in just a few. Also, I got you making moves. Motivation on the way, too. We'll get into that right there. Details going on. You're starting to hear more about it. You've been hearing the commercial. You already know what it is. 40-plus event coming to Rocky Mount. Shout out to Vibes Entertainment. Bringing a 40-plus vibe to the city. Back in the day, old school jam happening Friday, October the 9th. You don't want to miss it. It's going to be happening at the American Legion, courtesy of Vibes Setters Entertainment. From my understanding, just a great night of, like, just some of the best music. Okay, hip-hop, R&B, go-go, reggae, house music, the whole nine yards. Everything you love from the 70s, 80s, 90s, and 2000s will be going on in that building. You know what I'm saying? Drinks on deck. All ABC permits drinks on deck. So some of your favorite, whatever your favorite drink is, from my understanding, it's going to be there and be in the building. So be ready for that, okay? It's all happening. Now, if you haven't got tickets already, what you can do right now is go to eventbrite.com. / the back in the day old school jam. All right. That's what you can do right now. And I find out the details and get your tickets. All right. Early bird tickets are $20. That's going on right now. Get it. All right. Your boy D Train and, the mad incredible DJ Slice will be in the building for this one. Okay. All right. For real. So that's how it's going down. All right. It's an honor to be in the building and create the vibes for the 40 plus event. Shouts out to Vibe Setters, for having us up in the spot. But, if you've been looking for an event, you've been looking for a 40 and up event that's going to be going on October the 9th. 40 plus great vibes. I'm talking about, yo, we're going to have TV screens in there. It's going to be a party. It's really going to be a party. Like back in the day. So be ready to come out, enjoy yourself, have a good time. October the 9th is the date. Mark the date, mark it on your calendar and let your friends know. Let all your 40 plus friends know. Hey, y'all got an event to step out to. Okay. For real. Right now, let's get back into the music. Somali coming up right about now. Latest one from B2K. I like it. It's called Mileage. 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
1: 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Somebody tell them people Mr. Hem is here.
2: Whoa, whoa, whoa, whoa, whoa.
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0: against the shore, smoking on the back, water splash, I ignore it, no cap, I done toured all the way from the trap, the luxury lap, better I adapt, you can put me any place on the map, cause I'm him, never chase bread, chase the vision, make your word when you see it, be the business, no cap, God am a witness, success feel better, independent, 9-11 mid the valley, I done landed, big master P vibe, no limit, falling hard on another hemisphere. Somebody tell them people Mr. Hem is here.
1: Whoa.
2: Hey, yo,
1: Mr.
2: tell them.
1: Mr. Hem is here.
2: In the building right now. You heard? Pat 195 over to see why the boy, the boy Trey, we up Mr. in here. Hem. You know what I mean? Doing what we do. The boy Trey back up in the building. You know what I mean? That been in 2 days. But the boy Trey back today, though. We up in here getting it popping today. We getting it popping today. I ain't let them sinuses hold me down. I was like, yo, I got to get back out here. I got to get back outside. I got to get back outside. You know what I'm saying? I gotta get back outside, man. I'm back outside. You heard? On the way, some LMA. Got some Lost Boys coming up too. I got some SZA on the way in just a little bit. Stick around. I might be dropping that hashtag this hour. Your chance to get hooked up with tickets to see Thug this weekend, this Saturday. And Wally could happen for you. So be ready. Hashtag YT. Hashtag YT. Be ready. Okay? Somebody said, should I just go ahead and do it right now? I should go get somebody list that way. Don't make him wait. I'm making way. But hashtag YT coming up. Be ready for it. Right now, let's roll. Cardi B.

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2: I used to think about immature things. 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

0: Stella May right there to join us. Call Mike Jess, D-Train, and Saturday Afternoon Rolling. Hope you're having a good one. Stick around. We'll get into the headlines coming up. We'll talk Diddy a little bit later on. We'll talk Coyle Ray. You know what I'm talking about? Said she got into a little scuffle with Lotto and her sister. We'll get into the details coming up in just a little bit. We'll bust that down coming up in just a little bit. Whatever you heard, we'll clear it up. All right? That's coming up this hour as well. I got you Making Moves Motivation coming up too. Some Tootsie on the way. We'll get in with some Friday. Chris Brown on the way coming up beside the afternoon too. So be ready for that. All right? LOL Comedy Jam, October the 9th. You don't want to miss that. Mar Marietta Center downtown. Roddy is going down. Comedian D-Ray Davis, Lavelle Crawford, Earthquake, Don D.C. Curry, and Adele Givens. Gonna get you in the building for that. Be ready for it. Hashtag LOL. Stay locked in for your chance to win with a station with hip-hop R&B connect power.
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3: All right, y'all. Let's get into this one. The boy Diddy behind bars, but still Diddy dealing with some situations. All right. Diddy's civil lawyer wants to be off the case. You talking about, well, what case is he talking about? You know what I'm saying? Cause he hadn't got paid. According to new court filings, Michael Tremonte, all right, is asking to withdraw from the high profile defamation case, claiming that the music mogul hasn't paid his legal bills in more than 6 months. All right. The attorney alleges that there has been a complete breakdown of communication and says Diddy has refused to meet with the legal team for the last 4 months. Now, Tremonte says Diddy is, you know, just can't get in touch with him. You know, they got charges going on. He's trying to find out what's going on. He's trying to get in touch with him. No communication. You're saying, well, what could this be about, right? Well, the legal fight is tied to Diddy's $100 million defamation lawsuit against Courtney Burgess and attorney Ariel Mitchell and the News Nation's parent company over allegations that he says were, you know, false. Now, Burgess said during a News Nation appearance that, you know, he had video of Diddy engaging in sex with minors. And Diddy wasn't feeling that. Now, news comes back from Diddy. The reason why Diddy has not met with those people, he said that he's being overcharged. He said he will not.

0: all of that stuff running and tied together. So Diddy saying, he could have paid them. He just maybe refused to pay them because they was what? Running the bag up, right? We'll see what happens with that. More hip hop and R&B on the way. You're making moves. Motivation coming up next. Don't move. Power.
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5: Overnight, mostly clear, low 66. Tomorrow, chance of a stray shower in the afternoon. Otherwise, sunny. Temperatures near 92.
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1: D-Train wants to make moves to keep you motivated.
2: 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Yeah.
1: It's time for your Make Moves Motivation.
3: Hey, man, got to stay motivated out here, man, in this day and time. A lot of negativity out here. 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It says, you get the best out of others when you give the best of yourself. I like that one. Run it back one more time, Train. You get the best out of others when you give the best of yourself. Remember that, man. Motivate. Most importantly, stay motivated. More hip hop and R&B on the way. Rolling commercial free. Flashback TI joint coming up top of the hour. We back in with some Drake and more coming up in just a little bit right now. Remo, rolling commercial free. I like this joint. Rolling commercial free.

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What? Pal, 1-9-5 over to Steve Harvey Morning Show. Let's get somebody hooked up, man. Check this out. The Boy Thug is going to be in Raleigh. He's going to be at the Red Hat this Saturday. The New Generation Tour is going on, and I'm going to get somebody hooked up with tickets right now. So if you haven't already jumped on that hashtag already, get on the hashtag for a chance to win tickets to see Thug right now. All you got to do is text your name, hashtag YT, right now to 919-792-8832. Text your name, hashtag YT, right now. One more time, 919-792-8832. Text your name, hashtag one more time, YT. Do that right about now on that text line, man, and lock in, okay? If I text you or call you, guess what? You got a pair of tickets to go see Thug this weekend, all right? Red Amphitheater going on this Saturday. I'm going to get you out there absolutely free, all right? Are you doing what you need? You need a number one more time. I got you. 919-792-8832. Get on the text line right now. Text it in. Hashtag YT. I'm going to get you out to the Red Hat, get you in the building, let you do your thing, all right? Got some Cardi B on the way, some Busta Rhymes coming up, some Big Boogie on the way, too, coming up in a little bit. We're getting to the headlines. We'll hear from Coyle Ray, her situation, and she got into an altercation with Lotto's sister, man, and the hands came out. Yeah, we'll talk about that coming up in just a little bit. Right now, Coyle Ray, NBA Young Boy, better be

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Popping lights on fireworks. I'm a pop star like I'm Caden. Superman, no saving. 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

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Cardi Lotto right there every time. Detroit Roller with you. Stick around. Lotto. Speaking of Lotto, Coi Leray. Man, some hands got thrown, all right? And this is my first time hearing about it. We'll get into the details on that coming up in just a little bit. Stick around. On the way, though, some Kalani. Coming to Choose Post Malone on the way in Saturday afternoon. We'll do that right there. 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Y'all better get hooked up right about now. Tell him you heard it with the boy Train. Into the headlines next. We hear from Coi Leray talking about her altercation with Lotto and her sister. We'll get into

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2: All right, y'all. Let's get into a headline, man. Your girl Coi Leray recently visited Jason Lee on the Jason Lee Show. You know what I'm talking about. And actually broke into some of the details about an altercation that happened over a lyric that went down in one of Latto's songs, okay? Now, you remember the song Put It On The Floor, all right? Y'all remember the part where Latto rapped the joint. She said, smoking on that gas blunt, biggest Coi Leray.

0: up like, yo, I ain't mean nothing by that. That was just a line. I just threw that in there. You know what I'm saying? Remember people saying something? I got guns as big as Bow Wow. Remember 50 said that back in the day? He was saying stuff like that. But Koi, she wasn't feeling it, man. She wasn't going to really let that slide. So she was in a recent interview with your boy Jason Lee, and she talked about that altercation that went on when she ran into Lotto and her sister. Yeah, and they got to throwing hands. Check it out.
1: And, you know, me and Brooklyn fought behind the scenes. It was a whole thing.
2: A fist fight?
1: A whole fist fight. I done refractured my knee and everything. It was a whole freaking thing. Yes. It was a whole thing.
2: Why are you out here fighting? This is pre-baby.
1: This was pre-baby. This is 23.
2: Rolling around on the ground?
1: No. We didn't get to the ground. Nobody got nobody to the ground. One thing about me, I could
2: fight and standing up.
1: Very strong. Yeah. Well, it was like we ran up on each other. One swung. Wait, by the time we
2: could fight.
1: Brooklyn's
2: not Lotto.
1: No, Brooklyn is her sister.
2: Oh, you fought her? Y'all were fighting?
1: Yes.
2: Swinging. Wait, how does two super, well, she's not a superstar, but how did y'all plan, like we pulling up?
1: She was defending her sister. I felt like she had to defend her sister, and me, I was defending myself. Again, Lotto dropped a bar.
2: Yes.
1: That I felt like was, crossed the line. At the end of the day, all Lotto had to do was just be like, yo bro, it was nothing. Yes. Even if she hit me on the side, never done that. She let the fans eat that up. So I'm just like, what? So like, make the story short, bro, we seen each other in person and it was just like, what's up? What you want to do? Like, you know, it's a whole story behind it.
2: But y'all are celebrities. Y'all not supposed to do all that. Y'all supposed to just...
1: That's why my security got fired that day, because why the f*** I ahead of y'all looking for... You know what I'm saying? And then same thing, I'm sure, you know, she was with a bunch of people. I'm sure they were like, I don't know.
0: Wow. You know what I'm talking about? Like, I did not even know that, you know, but sometimes situations do happen and they don't really get out there. Or maybe it did and I didn't know about it. You know what I'm saying? But shout out to Koi LeRae, man. For real. You know what I'm saying? Don't sleep on Koi LeRae. She put them hands to work, alright? More music coming up in a little bit. Don't touch that radio. Trey's in the building. It's power.
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5: Overnight, mostly clear, low 66. Tomorrow, chances of a stray shower in the afternoon, otherwise sunny, temperatures near 92.
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You a 10. Face card ballot. You know what I'm talking about? Shout out to all my ladies out there. Your face card is face carding right now. You heard? You go, girl. Rolling with the boy Trader been here, man. Stick around. Got the 5 hottest songs right around the corner. 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Tell me you heard with the boy Train right here inside DT3 Radio as we roll. Young L.A. Joy coming up with some T.I. Top of the hour, 5 hottest songs right now. 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

0: We count them down. High five in your bar to you on this Thursday. By none other than the good folks out there. Medoc Metals, 280 Octavale and Enfield. 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Call Neil, 252-883-1598. Let them know what's up. All right. Right now, let's get this countdown rolling. Let's get this countdown going. It's on number five, Drake, Too Hard for Radio.
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0: Morning, sir. Welcome to the Morning Train. Just tuning in to the High Five Countdown. It's back up a recap. Show number five, Drake. Two off radio. Show number four, Saucy Santana. Quiet on the Creek. Show number three, Lil Baby. Dead Fresh. Show number two, Jacquees. Juvenile. Lick back, D-Train. Rolling, High Five brought to you by me, Doc Metals, 280-888 in Enfield. You know what to do. Hit him up right now. If you got some large trees, small trees, you need to get chopped down, hit him up, 252-883-1598. Number one song, High Five, still holding strong, Young Miami, man. Spin that.
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4: 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Yes, I did tell you about him. 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
13: Overnight, mostly clear, low 66. Tomorrow, chances of a stray shower in the afternoon. Otherwise, sunny. Temperatures near 92.
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7: Weezy out of here.
6: The dash is digi, the schedule busy, my head in a hoodie, my shorty a goodie, my cousins are crazy, my cousins like Boogie. Life is amazing, it is what it should be. Been here for 10, but I feel like a rookie. I tell her look up, cause it's snowing in Tootsies. Booked for 3 years, man, you can't even book me. It's me and Lil Baby, the going crazy. Weezy produced it, and Weezy F made me, and she held it down, so she got a Mercedes. Your Money Records, the Army, the Navy, it ran me 10,000, I threw it like Brady. The foreign is yellow like Tracy and Katie, I trusted my they never betray me. Met all these, they sweeter than Sadie. When I started out, I just took what they gave me. Did all the favors, they never repaid me.

jam with hip hop and R&B on the way for you. You know what it is, Thursday. So guess what? We're going to get into some of the throwbacks coming up on your radio in just a little bit. Throwback style. So be ready for that right there. All right. Also, Soul Series Inc. R&B Rewind going on. Your chance to win tickets going on right about now, too. So you got to be ready to get that hookup and get locked there, too. Be ready for hashtag R&B to see Bobby B, Pleasure P, Sammy Lloyd. You know what I'm talking about. I'm going to get you laced up. All right. Be ready. Hashtag R&B gets you hooked up with Power 95. So be ready. We live in the building hanging out.

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1: We gotta hurry up so we can go meet Lil Gray and his mama.
0: Don't rush me.
1: And I'm hungry, Dad. 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
0: What?
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1: Mm-hmm.
2: 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I'm just here to encourage everybody, man, and let you know, man, that God truly, truly is the one thing that you can count on. 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
3: 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Somebody tell them people Mr. Him is here.
4: Whoa, whoa, whoa, whoa, whoa.
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4: Whoa.

0: Against the shore, smoking on the back, water splash, I ignore it, no cap, I done toured all the way from the trap, the luxury lap, better I doubt, you could put me any place on the map, cause I'm him, never chase bread, chase the vision, make your word when you see it, be the business, no cap, God am a witness, success feel better, independent, 9-11 mid the valley, I done landed, big master P vibe, no limit, falling hard on another hemisphere. Somebody tell them people Mr. Hem is here.
1: Whoa, whoa, whoa, whoa, whoa, whoa.
0: Mr. Hem is here.
1: Whoa, whoa, whoa, whoa, whoa, whoa.
0: Mr. Hem.
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is going to come when I'm in it.

Drake right there, man, holding on. D-Train rolling with you inside the afternoon. Almost time to roll up out of here. Go do what I do on a Thursday. More music coming up, though. Got some LMA on the way for you in just a little bit. Back in the day, old school jam headed your way. Be ready for it. Vibes Entertainment presents the Back in the Day Old School Jam 40 Plus event. It's coming to the American Legion in Rocky Mountain.

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9: Overnight mostly clear, low 66 tomorrow. Chances of a stray shower in the afternoon, otherwise sunny. Temperatures near 92.
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it's a real. 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
1: 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That's all my scammers and my kid money.

0: Welcome to the Steve Harvey Morning Show. That was Young Miami with Spinette. You are in the lab with your girl, Gab. What is going on, you guys? It's Friday Eve. It's almost the weekend. We are almost at the end of the week. I don't know about y'all, but I'm feeling good about it, all right? Listen, we have lots to discuss. It looks like Tory Lanez going on tour from behind bars. We're going to discuss it. Drake just announced he will be going on tour in 2027. I have the details on that. We got to talk Eminem. We got to talk Nia Long. All right, so make sure y'all stay locked in with me so we can gossip a little bit. DJ OS will be in the building with the 9 o'clock takeover mix, so make sure you hit him up at DJ OS and let him know what you want to hear tonight. All right, and as usual, we got your hookups to the hottest shows coming to the Carolinas, when, where, and how you can get your hands on some tickets. All right, now this hour is being sponsored by Star City Skate and Play in Rocky Mount. 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

5. That was Money Man with How It Feel. All right, now Tory Lanez fans, listen up, because Tory Lanez is going on tour while still serving his 10-year prison sentence. All right, now he announced his The Not On Tour tour, which is a series of listening experiences featuring Tory and friends. Now the run begins September 25th at the HK Hall in New York before visiting several other cities through November 13th. Now exactly how the events will work and the who's those friends might be hasn't been revealed yet, though merchandise is also being promoted as a part of the experience. All right, now Tory remains incarcerated after being convicted of shooting Megan Thee Stallion back in 2020. Now for those of y'all who thought, you know, they were letting him out on a little work release, no, okay, he's still gonna be incarcerated, but this is just a listening experience. All right, so I guess maybe people featured like on his songs on the albums will pop out at these listening experience events to maybe promote it. I don't know, we'll see, but I mean that's creative. He's trying to find different ways to still push his music and make his money while he's behind bars. I'm not mad at the hustle. All right, coming up after the break, we have more of your favorite hip-hop and R&B, so make sure you keep it locked to your favorite station, Power 95.

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0: 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Let me cook.
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4: Hey, Mustard on the beat, ho. Bebo, being rap. He a freak, though. Man, damn, Carla Amber Lambs. Tell him, please, bro. Nella to the cross, he walk around like Tizo. What's up with these? Trying to see Compton, the industry.

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Extort. Bully the flow on him. Say, Drake, I hear you like I'm young. You better not ever go to cell block one. To any that talk to him and they in love, just make sure you hide your little sister from him. They tell me Chubb's the only one that get your hand-me-downs.

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Bear with me for a second, let me put y'all on game. The settlers was choosing town folk to make them richer. Fast forward 2024, you got the same agenda. You run to Atlanta when you need a check balance. 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

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He a 69 God. He a 69 God. Hey, hey, hey, hey, run for your life. Hey,